always waited for the moment that you would come through my door. But this brought loneliness so far. I lay my hand unto my heart. Is this a life I want to live? Is this the dream I had of

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Is this the dream?

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fade eventually. So if our time is running out, day after day, we'll make the mundane a masterpiece. Oh my, my, oh my, my love, I take one look at you, you're taking me out.

the Reds. Dine and wine, but not till noon. The time is right for us tonight. We can move, move to the rhythm. We can move.